0: your way. Students are being told never to drive impaired or get into a vehicle with an impaired driver. Mounties are also encouraging students to plan a safe ride home and respect school property, community spaces, as well as local bylaws. The Cochrane Accessibility Project is receiving national funding through the RBC Barrier Buster Grants Program. The Town of Cochrane's Railway Street Pavilion Project is one of five Alberta recipients. The grants are meant to help remove physical barriers in community spaces. Calgary police have released June's photo enforcement locations. Photo radar will focus on 17 communities this month, including Acadia, Beltline, Cranston, Martindale, Sundance, Terradale, Walden, as well as Willow Park. Police say photo radar vehicles will also attend construction zones where workers are present. The Airdrie Public Library will be asking council tomorrow to support local authority over library services as Bill 28 concerns come before council. The proposed resolution asks the mayor to write to the province about concerns over local governance, library operations, access to materials, patron privacy, as well as service quality. City administration is recommending council accept the report for information. Local news at your fingertips. Sign up for the daily news on Air 106 1 FM and get updates sent straight to your email. And here's a look at some other headlines we're chasing today. A recent BC Court of Appeal decision could have wider implications for remote work after a woman was found to have been constructively dismissed when her employer abruptly ended her work from home arrangement. Documents obtained by CBC show that Alberta has been considering three possible northern BC routes for a major new oil export pipeline. And Iran is halting indirect talks with the U.S. after Israeli strikes in Lebanon.
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2: The Stanley Cup Finals start tomorrow when the Vegas Golden Knights visit the Carolina Hurricanes. The Toronto Blue Jays start a series tomorrow with the Atlanta Braves. The Jays are currently 29-31 on the year. Kevin Gausman is expected to start on the mound. The NBA Finals start Wednesday when the New York Knicks visit the San Antonio Spurs.
0: Airdrie area continues to be under a rainfall warning. Tonight, the rain is heavy at times. Anywhere from 30 to 40 millimeters is expected, a bit of a gusting wind, and a low of 6. Tomorrow, more rain, 10 to 15 millimeters, quite the gusting wind, so much the same, and it will be 8 degrees. Overnight, cloudy with more rain. Wednesday, finally, it's a mix of sun and cloud and a high of 17. 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
1: 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Weather-wise, that rainfall warning is in place. Heavy rain is expected tonight, anywhere from 30 to 40 millimeters, gusting winds and a low of 6. Tomorrow, more rain, gusting winds up to 60 kilometers and a temperature near 8. Wednesday, sun and cloud and a high of 17. Get the latest forecast at your fingertips. 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
10: 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Weather-wise, rainfall warning continues to be in place. Tonight, rain will be heavy at times anywhere from 30 to 40 millimeters. The gusting wind will continue. Tomorrow, more rain, another 10 to 15 millimeters. Wednesday, though, we are getting a break. It's a mix of sun and cloud and a high of 17. Stay informed with vital alerts and local weather. 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
2: 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A fire along the CPKC rail corridor near Indus was contained Friday night after multiple grass fires were reported. Rocky View County says one small outbuilding was lost, but no injuries were reported. Crews from Rocky View County, Calgary, Chestermere, as well as Wheatland County were other partners that responded.

0: and did not appear injured. Residents are being reminded to give moose and other wildlife plenty of space. Alberta childcare facilities must now post after high-risk, potentially criminal incidents are reported at licensed programs. The new rule took effect today and applies to licensed daycare, preschool, and out-of-school care. The province says notices must be posted on-site and online. Elections Alberta says the Alberta separation question will be handed out and counted first during the province's 10-ballot referendum. Albertans will vote on October 19th with question 10, asking whether Alberta should remain in Canada or begin the legal process towards a future binding separation referendum. The result this fall is not binding. Didsbury is one of 10 Alberta communities getting new or updated flood mapping. The province says the work is meant to identify flood hazards and support emergency planning. The new studies are expected to produce about 260 kilometers of new or updated mapping. Want the latest local news delivered straight to your inbox? Sign up for the daily news on discoveraidry.com. And here's a look at some other headlines. Legal experts say employers may need to be careful with return to office orders after a BC court upheld a constructive dismissal finding tied to remote work. Iran says it's stopping indirect negotiations with Washington, further complicating efforts to end 3 months of war. And Alberta pipeline planning documents showed possible routes through northern BC and several potential coastal ports.
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0: We are under that rainfall warning, and heavy rain will continue tonight. Anywhere from 30 to 40 millimeters is expected, and there will be quite the gusting wind and a low of 6. Tomorrow, well, you guessed it, more rain, 10 to 15 millimeters, a gusting wind, and the temperature will hold near 8 degrees. Overnight, a chance of showers. Wednesday, it's a mix of sun and cloud and a high of 17 degrees. Stay weather ready and stream us anytime and anywhere by downloading the Discover Airdrie app.
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2: 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Weather-wise, that rainfall warning is in place. Heavy rain is expected tonight, anywhere from 30 to 40 millimeters, gusting winds and a low of 6. Tomorrow, more rain, gusting winds up to 60 kilometers and a temperature near 8. Wednesday, sun and cloud and a high of 17. Get the latest forecast at your fingertips. 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
9: 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Weather-wise, rainfall warning continues to be in place. Tonight, rain will be heavy at times anywhere from 30 to 40 millimeters. The gusting wind will continue. Tomorrow, more rain, another 10 to 15 millimeters. Wednesday, though, we are getting a break. It's a mix of sun and cloud and a high of 17. Stay informed with vital alerts and local weather. 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
2: I'm Anna Frensvich with your local news, streaming now through the Discover Airdrie app. Airdrie fire crews found no fires after responding to two smoke calls during Monday morning's power outages. Fire Chief Mike Peary said one call was on Tower Lane Drive, where crews were initially dispatched for a possible structure fire. Crews also responded to trapped elevator calls on Willowbrook Road and a second smoke report on Edmonton Trail. A Monday morning power outage affected thousands of Fortis, Alberta customers in Airdrie as heavy rain and strong winds moved throughout the city. The number of affected customers changed throughout the morning as the utility updated its outage map. The outage came as Airdrie remains under a rainfall warning. Alberta RCMP are reminding students and families to plan ahead as graduation season is underway. Students are being told never to drive impaired or get into a vehicle with an impaired driver. Mounties are also encouraging students to plan a safe ride home and respect school property, community spaces, as well as local bylaws. A Cochrane Accessibility Project is receiving national funding through the RBC Barrier Buster Grants Program. The Town of Cochrane's Railway Street Pavilion Project is one of five Alberta recipients. The grants are meant to help remove physical barriers in community spaces. Calgary police have released June's photo enforcement locations. Photo radar will focus on 17 communities this month, including Acadia, Beltline, Cranston, Martindale, Sundance, Terradale, Walden, as well as Willow Park. Police say photo radar vehicles will also attend construction zones where workers are present. The Airdrie Public Library will be asking council tomorrow to support local authority over library services as Bill 28 concerns come before council. The proposed resolution asks the mayor to write to the province about concerns over local governance, library operations, access to materials, patron privacy, as well as service quality. City administration is recommending council accept the report for information. Local news at your fingertips. Sign up for the daily news on Air 106 1 FM and get updates sent straight to your email. And here's a look at some other headlines we're chasing today. A recent BC Court of Appeal decision could have wider implications for remote work after a woman was found to have been constructively dismissed when her employer abruptly ended her work from home arrangement. Documents obtained by CBC show that Alberta has been considering three possible

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3: 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Weather-wise, that rainfall warning is in place. Heavy rain is expected tonight, anywhere from 30 to 40 millimeters, gusting winds and a low of 6. Tomorrow, more rain, gusting winds up to 60 kilometers and a temperature near 8. Wednesday, sun and cloud and a high of 17. Get the latest forecast at your fingertips. 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
8: 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Weather-wise, rainfall warning continues to be in place. Tonight, rain will be heavy at times anywhere from 30 to 40 millimeters. The gusting wind will continue. Tomorrow, more rain, another 10 to 15 millimeters. Wednesday, though, we are getting a break. It's a mix of sun and cloud and a high of 17. Stay informed with vital alerts and local weather. 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
2: 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A fire along the CPKC rail corridor near Indus was contained Friday night after multiple grass fires were reported. Rocky View County says one small outbuilding was lost, but no injuries were reported. Crews from Rocky View County, Calgary, Chestermere, as well as Wheatland County were other partners that responded. Carstairs family still turned out for the fire department open house Sunday despite rain, wind, and cold weather. Fire Chief Jordan Schaefer says the event helps residents see the department as their own.
3: And that's one of the biggest things is understanding that what this department is it's their department, it's not just ours.
2: He added that the open house also helps children understand firefighters are there to help. A young moose spotted in Airdrie on Saturday afternoon has since moved along, but it was roving around multiple neighborhoods. A local resident who reported the sighting says Fish and Wildlife told her the animal appeared to be just over a year old and did not appear injured. Residents are being reminded to give moose and other wildlife plenty of space. Alberta childcare facilities must now post after high-risk, potentially criminal incidents are reported at licensed programs. The new rule took effect today and applies to licensed daycare, preschool, and out-of-school care. The province says notices must be posted on-site and online. Elections Alberta says the Alberta separation question will be handed out and counted first during the province's 10-ballot referendum. Albertans will vote on October 19th with question 10, asking whether Alberta should remain in Canada or begin the legal process towards a future binding separation referendum. The result this fall is not binding. Didsbury is one of 10 Alberta communities getting new or updated flood mapping. The province says the work is meant to identify flood hazards and support emergency planning. The new studies are expected to produce about 260 kilometers of new or updated mapping. Want the latest local news delivered straight to your inbox? Sign up for the daily news on discoveraerdrie.com. And here's a look at some other headlines. Legal experts say employers may need to be careful with return to office orders after a BC court upheld a constructive dismissal finding tied to remote work. Iran says it stopped.

0: Overnight, a chance of showers. Wednesday, it's a mix of sun and cloud and a high of 17 degrees. Stay weather ready and stream us anytime and anywhere by downloading the Discover Airdrie app.
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5: 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Weather-wise, the rainfall warning is in place. Heavy rain and strong winds tonight, anywhere from 30 to 40 millimeters is expected with gusting winds. Tomorrow, more rain, gusts to 60 kilometers an hour. Wednesday, we do see some improvement and it's a high of 17 degrees. Your ultimate weather companion is available on the go. 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
7: 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Weather-wise, the rainfall warning is in place. More rain is expected tonight, and it will be heavy. It'll be a low of 6 with some northwest gusts to 70 kilometers an hour. Tomorrow, more rain, 10 to 15 millimeters. The temperature will be near 8. Wednesday, it's a mix of sun and cloud and a high near 17. Sun or storm, find the area's official forecast through the Discover Airdrie app.
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2: 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Weather-wise, the rainfall warning is in place. Heavy rain and strong winds tonight, anywhere from 30 to 40 millimeters is expected with gusting winds. Tomorrow, more rain, gusts to 60 kilometers an hour. Wednesday, we do see some improvement, and it's a high of 17 degrees. Your ultimate weather companion is available on the go. 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
7: 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Weather-wise, the rainfall warning is in place. More rain is expected tonight and it will be heavy. It'll be a low of 6 with some northwest gusts to 70 kilometers an hour. Tomorrow, more rain, 10 to 15 millimeters. The temperature will be near 8. Wednesday, it's a mix of sun and cloud and a high near 17. Sun or storm, find the area's official forecast through the Discover Airdrie app.
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2: 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Weather-wise, the rainfall warning is in place. Heavy rain and strong winds tonight, anywhere from 30 to 40 millimeters is expected with gusting winds. Tomorrow, more rain, gusts to 60 kilometers an hour. Wednesday, we do see some improvement, and it's a high of 17 degrees. Your ultimate weather companion is available on the go. 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
4: 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Weather-wise, the rainfall warning is in place. More rain is expected tonight and it will be heavy. It'll be a low of 6 with some northwest gusts to 70 kilometers an hour. Tomorrow, more rain, 10 to 15 millimeters. The temperature will be near 8. Wednesday, it's a mix of sun and cloud and a high near 17. Sun or storm, find the area's official forecast through the Discover Airdrie app.
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3: 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We'll have some rain today with some gusting wind, a high around 8. Tomorrow, it's a mix of sun and cloud with a high of 17. And Thursday, we'll have a cloudy day with a chance of rain and a high of 19. For all your weather and news updates, visit discoverairdrie.com, download our app, or stream us online.
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5: 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We'll have some rain today with some gusting wind, a high around 8. Tomorrow, it's a mix of sun and cloud with a high of 17. And Thursday, we'll have a cloudy day with a chance of rain and a high of 19. 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
4: 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We'll have some rain today with some gusting wind, a high around 8. Tomorrow, it's a mix of sun and cloud with a high of 17. And Thursday, we'll have a cloudy day with a chance of rain and a high of 19. For all your weather and news updates, visit discoverairdrie.com, download our app, or stream us online.
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1: 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We'll have some rain today with some gusting wind, a high around 8. Tomorrow, it's a mix of sun and cloud with a high of 17. And Thursday, we'll have a cloudy day with a chance of rain and a high of 19. 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
3: 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We'll have some rain today with some gusting wind, a high around 8. Tomorrow, it's a mix of sun and cloud with a high of 17. And Thursday, we'll have a cloudy day with a chance of rain and a high of 19. 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
5: 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We'll have some rain today with some gusting wind, a high around 8. Tomorrow, it's a mix of sun and cloud with a high of 17. And Thursday, we'll have a cloudy day with a chance of rain and a high of 19. 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
5: 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We'll have some rain today with some gusting wind, a high around 8. Tomorrow, it's a mix of sun and cloud with a high of 17. And Thursday, we'll have a cloudy day with a chance of rain and a high of 19. For all your weather and news updates, visit discoverairdrie.com, download our app, or stream us online.
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3: 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We'll have some rain today with some gusting wind, a high around 8. Tomorrow, it's a mix of sun and cloud with a high of 17. And Thursday, we'll have a cloudy day with a chance of rain and a high of 19. For all your weather and news updates, visit discoverairdrie.com, download our app, or stream us online.
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3: 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We'll have some rain today with some gusting wind, a high around 8. Tomorrow, it's a mix of sun and cloud with a high of 17. And Thursday, we'll have a cloudy day with a chance of rain and a high of 19. 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
2: 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We'll have some rain today with some gusting wind, a high around 8. Tomorrow, it's a mix of sun and cloud with a high of 17. And Thursday, we'll have a cloudy day with a chance of rain and a high of 19. For all your weather and news updates, visit discoverairdrie.com, download our app, or stream us online.
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3: 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We'll have some rain today with some gusting wind, a high around 8. Tomorrow, it's a mix of sun and cloud with a high of 17. And Thursday, we'll have a cloudy day with a chance of rain and a high of 19. For all your

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2: 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We'll have some rain today with some gusting wind, a high around 8. Tomorrow, it's a mix of sun and cloud with a high of 17. And Thursday, we'll have a cloudy day with a chance of rain and a high of 19. For all your weather and news updates, visit discoverairdrie.com, download our app, or stream us online.
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2: I'm Lauren Meister with your local news, streaming now through the Discover Airdrie app. The Calgary Guru Nanak Free Kitchen and the local Sikh community returned to Airdrie on Saturday to provide free food to residents, their first distribution event in the city in nearly 10 months. Volunteer Sammy Randawa said, roughly nearly 300 people attended the giveaway, where fresh produce, frozen foods, and other grocery items were distributed to those in need.
3: We have apples, we have pears, we have the corn, broccoli, cucumber. We had ice cream, actually. We did serve to the ice cream as well. There was a rugby going on next door, and then we served to the kids ice cream as well.
2: Organizers say they hope to make the food distributions a monthly event in Airdrie as they continue helping residents facing food insecurity and financial pressures. Rocky View Schools has revised its 2026-27 school calendar following Alberta's planned province-wide referendum on October 19th, which will see schools used as polling locations. To limit disruption to student learning, the board has shifted a scheduled professional learning day from October 9th to the 19th, turning it into a non-instructional day for students. The Carstairs Heritage Festival drew a strong crowd despite worsening weather, featuring bagpipes, Highland events, and the popular tug-of-war competition. Carstairs Fire Chief Jordan Schaefer says he took part in the event, even competing against his own crew after last-minute changes, and noted that Crossfield ultimately won the tug-of-war.
4: That Crossfield crew came out, and they had a plan, and they took away the award, so they were quite happy, and they will make sure we don't forget about it.
2: He added that the event remains an important team-building opportunity for local firefighters, and that the department is already looking forward to next year's rematch. Alberta RCMP are reminding students and families to plan ahead as graduation season gets underway. Students are being told never to drive impaired or get into a vehicle with an impaired driver. Police are also encouraging students to plan a safe ride home and respect school property, community spaces, and local bylaws. In other news, heavy rainfall is causing localized flooding in Canmore, but experts say current Bow River flows are far below 2013 flood levels. Conservative leader Pierre Poilievre is calling on Prime Minister Mark Carney to hold an emergency debate on the economy as Canada has entered a technical recession. And tennis legend Serena Williams is set to return to professional tennis. She will compete in the doubles event at the HSBC Championships next week, marking her first match in nearly 4 years. News on the go. 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
2: Game one of the Stanley Cup Final goes tonight when Carolina hosts the Vegas Golden Knights. The puck drops at 6. The Toronto Blue Jays are in Atlanta to take on the Braves later today. That game starts at 5:15. The Senior C Airdrie Mohawks lacrosse team earned their 6th straight win on Saturday, defeating the Lethbridge Pioneers 15-12 on the road in Coaldale. Player Randy Levick says the team stayed motivated despite being shorthanded, and he led the offense alongside Nash Hartford, with Bryson White named game MVP after scoring key third period goals. The win keeps the Mohawks undefeated and atop the South Division at 6-0 as they head into a busy week of upcoming games.
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5: A yellow rainfall warning remains in effect. Periods of rain throughout today, 5 to 10 millimeters on the way. Winds gusting to 60, high of 9, dropping to 7 overnight. Still a chance you could see a few more showers or drizzle. That'll carry into tomorrow morning, but clearing off for tomorrow afternoon. Sun cloud mix with a high of 18. Right now it's lightly raining and 7.
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0: Martin Garrix and Ed Sheeran, that's Repeated Air 106 Air Mornings. I'm Justin Crouch. It is 6:06. Rainfall warning, yellow rainfall warning remains in effect for today. Still another 5 to 10 millimeters on the way, so just hunker down. Looks like tomorrow we'll finally see some relief from it all. On the program today, we've got giveaways galore. Got tickets for Cavalry FC up for grabs for their game this weekend. First, the Halifax Wanderers. I've got Big Fun Inflatable Park gift cards up for grabs. $250 gift cards up for grabs for Carson's big birthday bash coming up on June 14th. Be sure to listen as well for the Duck Duck Jeep cue to text. As for, you know, what we're chatting about on the show today, more from Tanner Smith, Peace Officer Sergeant with the City of Airdrie on e-scooter and e-bike safety. We're going to chat about, I believe he's a bit of a local legend, Alan the Alpaca. And we're going to come back to something I've talked about previously on the program. A couple of weeks ago, we chatted about the name of people from Airdrie, Airdronians. Is there something better? We'll try and figure that out this morning. Good morning.
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0: I want you, I need you, oh God, I need these beautiful things that I've got.
1: Brace yourself, more rain incoming today. When are we going to get relief? Finally, tomorrow afternoon. Hello.

I saw this video over the weekend of somebody ripping down the highway in our area with the back window in their car open and an animal hanging out the window. Wasn't a dog, though. Funny looking dog. It was an alpaca. Air Mornings, Air 106. I'm Justin Crouch. It's lightly raining in 7 at 6:16. And being the curious soul that I am, I hit the comment section and discovered that this alpaca is actually kind of famous in the area. Alan the alpaca. And not only is he from the Calgary area, the comment section said he's specifically from Airdrie. I found the social media handles for Alan the alpaca. It just says Calgary area. But the comment section said Airdrie, and comment sections never lie. Right. So for my fellow Parks and Recs fans, if Alan the alpaca is in fact from Airdrie, does that make him our Lil Sebastian?

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1: Not seeing any big issues on the roads as of yet, but forewarned yesterday, there was some struggles with all of the rain that we saw. 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
1: Mohawks stay perfect with sixth straight win. 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Periods of rain throughout 5 to 10 millimeters expected with a high of 9, wind gusting to 60. Dropping to 7 overnight, still a chance you could see a few more showers, maybe a little drizzle. That'll carry into tomorrow morning, but clearing off for tomorrow afternoon. Finally, some relief, sun cloud mix, and a high of 18. Right now, it's lightly raining and 7. 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
1: I'm Lauren Meister, and here's what's making news this hour. Rocky View Schools has adjusted its 2026-27 school calendar in response to Alberta's planned province-wide referendum on October 19th, which will require schools to be used as polling stations. To reduce disruption to learning, the school board moved a scheduled professional learning day from October 9th to the 19th, making it a non-instructional day for students. The Calgary Guru Nanak Free Kitchen and local Sikh community returned to Airdrie on Saturday to distribute free food to residents, making their first event in the city in nearly 10 months. Volunteer Sammy Randhawa says about 300 people attended the giveaway, which included fresh produce, frozen foods, and other grocery items.
2: Lots of people came and, you know, give us blessings. Lots of people suffering in these days. Lots of people doesn't have a job. You know, it's helping our Airdrie community.
1: Organizers hope to return to Airdrie monthly as they continue supporting residents facing financial challenges and food insecurity. The Carstairs Heritage Festival went ahead despite deteriorating weather and still drew a strong community turnout with entertainment like bagpipes and Highland events. Fire Chief Jordan Schaefer says he was impressed by the crowd and shared how he even

0: ended up competing in the tug of war after the RCMP team had to be adjusted last minute, describing a friendly but competitive matchup that saw Crossfield Fire take the win.
1: My crew have already been talking about going back and trying to get their trophy back. That burned a little bit, which in a good competitive way.
0: He added that the event remains an important team building tradition for local firefighters, with crews already looking forward to a rematch next year. A young moose spotted in Airdrie Saturday afternoon has since moved along. The local resident who reported the sighting says Fish and Wildlife told her the animal appeared to be just over a year old and did not appear injured. Residents are being reminded to give moose and other wildlife plenty of space. In other news, heavy rain is flooding some Canmore streets, but experts say river levels remain well below the devastating 2013 flood. An infant was found dead in a Brampton home yesterday. Police say that a 23-year-old woman was arrested for concealing the infant's body. And around 300 Canadian Pacific workers have gone on strike. Despite this, the railway says they have implemented a contingency plan to maintain operations across Canada. Your news now. 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
0: The Stanley Cup Final begins tonight with Carolina hosting Vegas in Game 1. The puck drops at 6. The Toronto Blue Jays open a series in Atlanta today against the Braves. First pitch is set for 5:15. And the Senior C Airdrie Mohawks lacrosse team stayed undefeated on Saturday by earning their 6th straight win, defeating the Lethbridge Pioneers 15-12 in Coaldale. Player Randy Levick says the team overcame being shorthanded with strong performances from him and Nash Hartford, with Bryson White named game MVP for the third period goals that helped seal the victory. The Mohawks now lead the South Division at 6-0 and will continue their schedule next week with games in Calgary and Okotoks.
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4: A yellow rainfall warning remains in effect for today. Periods of rain throughout, another 5 to 10 millimeters on the way. The high of 9. Overnight drop into 7. Still a chance you could see a few more showers or drizzle that'll carry into tomorrow morning, but clearing off for tomorrow afternoon. Sun cloud mixed with a high of 18. Right now it's lightly raining and 7.
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happened. The tricky part of this time of year is getting enough rain that we hold back the fire bans and make wildfire season easier on ourselves, but not so much that we get flood warnings. Bit of a balancing act.

0: You know who is really loving the rain right now? Not just me and the sod in my backyard, but my landlords. Air 106 Air Mornings. I'm Justin Crouch. It is raining right now at 6:40. And you feel like, you know, most landlords would be concerned about like flood damage or something like that. But no, mine just laid sod in our backyard, a little bit in the front as well. And nobody is happier than them about all of this rain. I mean, don't get me wrong, I'm at least a little bit happy anyways that I don't have to water the sod on a daily basis now, at least for a few days anyways. And the sod is happy to not have to rely on me to water it. But the landlords are particularly happy about all of this, because not only do they not have to rely on me watering it on a daily basis, but then they don't have to worry about them having spent all of this money on fresh sod and it going to waste. It's just like, you know, they have the most skin in the game here.
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0: Not seeing any big issues on the roads as of yet, but forewarned yesterday, there was some struggles with all of the rain that we saw. So if you do see something this morning, let me know what's up. Pass it along, 403-212-1061.
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0: 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Periods of rain throughout today, 5 to 10 millimeters more expected, with winds gusting to 60, dropping to 7 overnight. Still a chance you're going to see some more showers or drizzle. That'll carry into tomorrow morning, but at least partly clearing off for the afternoon sun cloud mix with a high of 18. It's lightly raining and 7. Access precise weather information instantly. 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

0: The Way, Felix Kartell featuring Fionn. 6:52, Air 106 Air Mornings. I'm Justin Crouch. Forewarned, still more rain expected today, 5 to 10 millimeters relief. When will we see it? Tomorrow afternoon. Finally, can't get here soon enough. Yesterday morning, had a bit of a show put on for us here at the station. Watched a gentleman at the gas station across the street from us here. Yesterday morning, he forgot to put his e-brake on when he stopped for gas. So he parks, goes into the gas station, and then slowly myself and our station manager here, sales manager Vicky, watched his car just slowly creep away from the pump. Luckily, there was a curb that stopped his car from basically rolling right out into traffic. And here we're watching this happen and thinking, like, well, it's like, is somebody having a medical emergency? We need to go check this out. Yeah, luckily it was just that, you know, he forgot to put his e-brake on and luckily nobody was hurt. And from the frustration, we went over and checked it out, from the frustration, not panic, but frustration that he showcased coming back out to his car. I don't think this is the first time this has happened to him.
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2: The cool, wet weather is causing flooding problems in some areas of the prairies, especially Alberta. But the rain is a welcome sight in areas battling fires. It's a busy fire season already across the prairies. Manitoba's fire situation report page shows as of Sunday night, there were 21 fires burning, with 7 listed as out of control. The latest numbers in Saskatchewan show 12 fires burning, with 3 listed as out of control, the largest of which is the Lobstick Fire north of Duck Lake, which now covers over 19,000 hectares. In Alberta, there are 25 active wildfires, with 3 listed as out of control in the Grand Prairie and high-level forest areas. Along with people being evacuated, livestock must also be evacuated. To learn more about the situation, contact your provincial livestock association. For Golden West, I'm Glendale Allen Vossler.
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2: I'm Lauren Meister with your local news, streaming now through the Discover Airdrie app. The Calgary guru Nanak Free Kitchen and the local Sikh community returned to Airdrie on Saturday to provide free food to residents, their first distribution event in the city in nearly 10 months. Volunteer Sammy Randawa said roughly nearly 300 people attended the giveaway, where fresh produce, frozen foods and other grocery items were distributed to those in need.
3: We have apples, we have pears. We had the corn, broccoli, cucumber. We had ice cream. Actually, we did serve to the ice cream as well. There was a rugby going on next door, and then we served to the kids ice cream as well.
2: Organizers say they hope to make the food distributions a monthly event in Airdrie as they continue helping residents facing food insecurity and financial pressures. Rocky View Schools has revised its 2026-27 school calendar following Alberta's planned province-wide referendum on October 9th. 19th, which will see schools used as polling locations. To limit disruption to student learning, the board has shifted a scheduled professional learning day from October 9th to the 19th, turning it into a non-instructional day for students. The Carstairs Heritage Festival drew a strong crowd despite worsening weather, featuring bagpipes, Highland events, and the popular tug-of-war competition. Carstairs Fire Chief Jordan Schaefer says he took part in the event, even competing against his own crew after last-minute changes, and noted that Crossfield ultimately won the tug-of-war.
4: That Crossfield crew came out, and they had a plan, and they took away the award, so they were quite happy, and they will make sure we don't forget about it.
2: He added that the event remains an important team-building opportunity for local firefighters and that the department is already looking forward to next year's rematch. Alberta RCMP are reminding students and families to plan ahead as graduation season gets underway. Students are being told never to drive impaired or get into a vehicle with an impaired driver. Police are also encouraging students to plan a safe ride home and respect school property, community spaces, and local bylaws. In other news, heavy rainfall is causing localized flooding in Canmore, but experts say current Bow River flows are far below 2013 flood levels. Conservative leader Pierre Poilievre is calling on Prime Minister Mark Carney to hold an emergency debate on the economy as Canada has entered a technical recession. And tennis legend Serena Williams is set to return to professional tennis. She will compete in the doubles event at the HSBC Championships next week, marking her first match in nearly 4 years. News on the go? 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
2: Game one of the Stanley Cup Final goes tonight when Carolina hosts the Vegas Golden Knights. The puck drops at 6. The Toronto Blue Jays are in Atlanta to take on the Braves later today. That game starts at 5:15. The Senior C Airdrie Mohawks lacrosse team earned their 6th straight win on Saturday, defeating the Lethbridge Pioneers 15-12 on the road in Coaldale. Player Randy Levick says the team stayed motivated despite being shorthanded, and he led the offense alongside Nash Hartford, with Bryson White named game MVP after scoring key third period goals. The win keeps the Mohawks undefeated and atop the South Division at 6-0 as they head into a busy week of upcoming games.
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5: A yellow rainfall warning remains in effect for today. Periods of rain throughout, another 5 to 10 millimeters on the way. The high of 9. Overnight drop into 7. Still a chance you could see a few more showers or drizzle. That'll carry into tomorrow morning, but clear enough for tomorrow afternoon. Sun cloud mix with a high of 18. Right now it's lightly raining and 7.
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0: saw somebody online the other day trying to bash the fact that we are called air dronians. And I think they do, but they also don't have a point here. Alex Warren, Fever Dream at 7:06. It's still raining at 7 degrees in Airdrie, Air 106, Air Mornings. I'm Justin Crouch. I don't think that they have a point with this because they said it just simply doesn't sound good to them. They don't like the title of air dronian. They're wrong. Plain and simple, they're wrong. Air dronian is an awesome title to hold. They do have a bit of a point here, though, because they said that they mostly just preferred to be called an Airdrian. And I think this is great because, well, listen to that. Listen, Airdrian. Tell me that doesn't remind you of Rocky. Airdrian. Airdrian.
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So what was this countdown about on Taylor Swift's website? Was it connected to Toy Story? If you haven't seen it yet, I'll tell you all about it after American Authors, Air 106.

fans of Taylor Swift and Toy Story, like the two things, yeah, might just be best day of your life. It's lightly raining at 7 at 716. Air 106 Air Mornings. I'm Justin Crouch. Taylor Swift on the way in a few here.

0: There was some big countdown that was happening on her website. There was assumption that it was connected to Toy Story because of billboards that had popped up, some other clues and Easter eggs that had been left all over the internet. And it was like, hey, is she going to be in the new movie? You know, did she voice a character? Is she going to like release a song for the soundtrack? And we found out yesterday she has a new song coming out for the soundtrack of Toy Story 5. That's big news. That is big news. I mean, I was kind of hoping that it wouldn't just be a song from her, but instead a collaboration between her and Randy Newman, the guy who did the soundtrack for the first Toy Story movie. But this is still cool.
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0: Airdrie caterpillar boom has residents watching trees, sidewalks, and maybe the sky. 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Periods of rain throughout, 5 to 10 millimeters more on the way. Winds gusting to 60, high of 9. Dropping to 7 overnight. Still a chance could see a few more showers or drizzle. That'll carry into tomorrow morning, clearing off for tomorrow afternoon with a high of 18. It's lightly raining and 7. Local news, local sports, and local weather are all available through the free Discover Airdrie app.
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1: I'm Lauren Meister, and here's what's making news this hour. Rocky View Schools has adjusted its 2026-27 school calendar in response to Alberta's planned province-wide referendum on October 19th, which will require schools to be used as polling stations. To reduce disruption to learning, the school board moved a scheduled professional learning day from October 9th to the 19th, making it a non-instructional day for students. The Calgary Guru Nanak Free Kitchen and local Sikh community returned to Airdrie on Saturday to distribute free food to residents, making their first event in the city in nearly 10 months. Volunteer Sammy Randhawa says about 300 people attended the giveaway, which included fresh produce, frozen foods, and other grocery items.
2: Lots of people came and, you know, give us blessings. Lots of people suffering in these days. Lots of people doesn't have a job. You know, it's helping our Airdrie community.
1: Organizers hope to return to Airdrie monthly as they continue supporting residents facing financial challenges and food insecurity. The Carstairs Heritage Festival went ahead despite deteriorating weather and still drew a strong community turnout with entertainment like bagpipes and Highland events. Fire Chief Jordan Schaefer says he was impressed by the crowd and shared how he even ended up competing in the tug-of-war after the RCMP team had to be adjusted last minute, describing a friendly but competitive matchup that saw Crossfield Fire take the win.
3: My crew have already been talking about going back and trying to get their trophy back. That burned a little bit, which in a good competitive way.
1: He added that the event remains an important team-building tradition for local firefighters, with crews already looking forward to a rematch next year. A young moose spotted in Airdrie Saturday afternoon has since moved along. The local resident who reported the sighting says Fish and Wildlife told her the animal appeared to be just over a year old and did not appear injured. Residents are being reminded to give moose and other wildlife plenty of space. In other news, heavy rain is flooding some Canmore streets, but experts say river levels remain well below the devastating 2013 flood. An infant was found dead in a Brampton home yesterday. Police say that a 23-year-old woman was arrested for concealing the infant's body. And around 300 Canadian Pacific workers have gone on strike. Despite this, the railway says they have implemented a contingency plan to maintain operations across Canada. Your news now. 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
1: The Stanley Cup Final begins tonight with Carolina hosting Vegas in Game 1. The puck drops at 6. The Toronto Blue Jays open a series in Atlanta today against the Braves. First pitch is set for 5:15. And the Senior C Airdrie Mohawks lacrosse team stayed undefeated on Saturday by earning their 6th straight win, defeating the Lethbridge Pioneers 15-12 in Coaldale. Player Randy Levick says the team overcame being shorthanded with strong performances from him and Nash Hartford, with Bryson White named game MVP for the third period goals that helped seal the victory. The Mohawks now lead the South Division at 6-0 and will continue their schedule next week with games in Calgary and Okotoks.
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4: A yellow rainfall warning does remain in effect for today. 5 to 10 millimeters more on the way. Winds gusting to 60 with a high of 9. Dropping to 7 overnight, still a chance you could see a few more showers or drizzle that'll carry into tomorrow morning, finally clearing off for tomorrow afternoon with a high of 18. It's lightly raining in 7.

0: Don't forget, Carson's big birthday bash coming up at June 14th, and his dad, Dustin, said they are going big this year.
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0: And I've got the opportunity for you to score one of two $50 gift cards to Big Fun Inflatable Park. 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

0: Rocket Band, I mean, Cold Heart, Elton John, Dua Lipa, 741, Air 106, Air Mornings. I'm Justin Crouch. Periods of rain again today, but the relief is on the way. Expect relief from all the rain sometime tomorrow afternoon is when we're expecting it. So we had the power go out yesterday as we're sitting here talking about the rain. Yeah, I don't know if that was exactly the cause, but the power went out. And this is not a fun moment for me. Because, I mean, I'm kind of helpless in that moment. The screens just go black, and then there's nothing I can do. If this does happen again, though, there is something really important you can do, and that would be... I'm just kidding. There's nothing any of us can do.
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0: 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Wind gusting up to 60. Careful of that. Dropping to 7 overnight. Chance we'll see a few more showers or drizzle, and that'll carry into tomorrow morning. Finally clearing off for tomorrow afternoon with a high of 18. It's lightly raining and 7. 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
2: 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Volunteer Sammy Randawa said, roughly nearly 300 people attended the giveaway, where fresh produce, frozen foods, and other grocery items were distributed to those in need.
3: We have apples, we have pears, we have corn, broccoli, cucumber. We had ice cream, actually. We did serve to the ice cream as well. There was a rugby going on next door, and then we served to the kids ice cream as well.
2: Organizers say they hope to make the food distributions a monthly event in Airdrie as they continue helping residents facing food insecurity and financial pressures. Rocky View Schools has revised its 2026-27 school calendar following Alberta's planned province-wide referendum on October 19th, which will see schools used as polling locations. To limit disruption to student learning, the board has shifted a scheduled professional learning day from October 9th to the 19th, turning it into a non-instructional day for students. The Carstairs Heritage Festival drew a strong crowd despite worsening weather, featuring bagpipes, Highland events, and the popular tug-of-war competition. Carstairs Fire Chief Jordan Schaefer says he took part in the event, even competing against his own crew after last-minute changes, and noted that Crossfield ultimately won the tug-of-war.
4: That Crossfield crew came out, and they had a plan, and they took away the award, so they were quite happy, and they will make sure we don't forget about it.
2: He added that the event remains an important team-building opportunity for local firefighters, and that the department is already looking forward to next year's rematch. Alberta RCMP are reminding students and families to plan ahead as graduation season gets underway. Students are being told never to drive impaired or get into a vehicle with an impaired driver. Police are also encouraging students to plan a safe ride home and respect school property, community spaces, and local bylaws. In other news, heavy rainfall is causing localized flooding in Canmore, but experts say current Bow River flows are far below 2013 flood levels. Conservative leader Pierre Poilievre is calling on Prime Minister Mark Carney to hold an emergency debate on the economy as Canada has entered a technical recession. And tennis legend Serena Williams is set to return to professional tennis. She will compete in the doubles event at the HSBC Championships next week, marking her first match in nearly 4 years. News on the go. 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
2: Game one of the Stanley Cup Final goes tonight when Carolina hosts the Vegas Golden Knights. The puck drops at 6. The Toronto Blue Jays are in Atlanta to take on the Braves later today. That game starts at 5:15. The Senior C Airdrie Mohawks lacrosse team earned their 6th straight win on Saturday, defeating the Lethbridge Pioneers 15-12 on the road in Coaldale. Player Randy Levick says the team stayed motivated despite being shorthanded, and he led the offense alongside Nash Hartford, with Bryson White named game MVP after scoring key third period goals. The win keeps the Mohawks undefeated and atop the South Division at 6-0 as they head into a busy week of upcoming games.
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5: A yellow rainfall warning does remain in effect for today. 5 to 10 millimeters more on the way. Winds gusting to 60 with a high of 9. Dropping to 7 overnight, still a chance you could see a few more showers or drizzle. That'll carry into tomorrow morning, finally clearing off for tomorrow afternoon with a high of 18. It's lightly raining in 7.
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0: Olivia Rodrigo dropped dead at 8:08. It is lightly raining and 7 degrees. Air 106, Air Mornings. I'm Justin Crouch. Got your opportunity to win your way into Cavalry FC. They have a game coming up this Saturday, taking on the Halifax Wanderers. If you want to go, I got a pair of tickets up for grabs. And these aren't just any tickets. These are prime tickets. I'm talking prime seats in the covered grandstand. So even if it does rain, just bundle up. You'll still get to go out and enjoy the game, you know, without worrying about getting too wet. 403-212-1061. Give me a shout. And I mean this literally. Give me a shout. We'll be looking for your best goal call. You want to play along. 403-212-1061 for a chance to win tickets to Cavalry FC this Saturday.
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10: Constable Curtis Milbrandt. So the Airdrie RCMP are going to be hosting a youth camp from July 13th to the 17th this summer. It's going to be held locally right here in the city of Airdrie. Camp is going to be free. Food and everything will be provided. 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

We are giving away tickets to Sam Roberts' band. We're going to be playing a show at Spruce Meadows June 19th. 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
1: Air 106, Air Mornings. I'm Justin Crouch. It is lightly raining at 7 degrees at 8:18. Throughout this week, I'm sharing pieces of my chat with Tanner Smith from the City of Airdrie Peace Officer Sergeant about e-scooter and e-bike safety. And something he wanted to remind you about was the rules around personally owned e-scooters and e-bikes.
2: Where misconception happens a lot is that personally owned e-scooters, they're actually technically only allowed on private property. So, i.e. that'd be your driveway. Now, the City of Airdrie has followed Calgary in a sense that the city has said we will allow your personal e-scooters on our pathways, but they're not to be on the road and not to be on sidewalks.
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1: Down in Calgary, I am seeing westbound Stony Trail approaching Crowchild Trail. There is an incident there that is causing delays in the area. If you see anything else on the roads this morning, let me know what's up. 403-212-1061.
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1: 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Periods of rain throughout, 5 to 10 millimeters more expected. Winds gusting up to 60 with a high of 9. Still a chance we'll see a few more showers or drizzle overnight and into tomorrow, but clearing off for tomorrow afternoon with a high of 18. It's lightly raining and 7. Sun or storm, find the area's official forecast through the Discover Airdrie app.
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1: I'm Lauren Meister, and here's what's making news this hour. Rocky View Schools has adjusted its 2026-27 school calendar in response to Alberta's planned province-wide referendum on October 19th, which will require schools to be used as polling stations. To reduce disruption to learning, the school board moved a scheduled professional learning day from October 9th to the 19th, making it a non-instructional day for students. The Calgary Guru Nanak Free Kitchen and local Sikh community returned to Airdrie on Saturday to distribute free food to residents, making their first event in the city in nearly 10 months. Volunteer Sammy Randhawa says about 300 people attended the giveaway, which included fresh produce, frozen foods, and other grocery items.
2: Lots of people came and, you know, gave us blessings. Lots of people suffering in these days. Lots of people doesn't have a job. You know, it's helping our Airdrie community.
1: Organizers hope to return to Airdrie monthly as they continue supporting residents facing financial challenges and food insecurity. The Carstairs Heritage Festival went ahead despite deteriorating weather and still drew a strong community turnout with entertainment like bagpipes and Highland events. Fire Chief Jordan Schaefer says he was impressed by the crowd and shared how he even ended up competing in the tug-of-war after the RCMP team had to be adjusted last minute, describing a friendly but competitive matchup that saw Crossfield Fire take the win.
3: My crew have already been talking about going back and trying to get their trophy back. That burned a little bit, which in a good competitive way.
1: He added that the event remains an important team-building tradition for local firefighters, with crews already looking forward to a rematch next year. A young moose spotted in Airdrie Saturday afternoon has since moved along. The local resident who reported the sighting says Fish and Wildlife told her the animal appeared to be just over a year old and did not appear injured. Residents are being reminded to give moose and other wildlife plenty of space. In other news, heavy rain is flooding some Canmore streets, but experts say river levels remain well below the devastating 2013 flood. An infant was found dead in a Brampton home yesterday. Police say that a 23-year-old woman was arrested for concealing the infant's body. And around 300 Canadian Pacific workers have gone on strike. Despite this, the railway says they have implemented a contingency plan to maintain operations across Canada. Your news now. 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
1: The Stanley Cup Final begins tonight with Carolina hosting Vegas in Game 1. The puck drops at 6. The Toronto Blue Jays open a series in Atlanta today against the Braves. First pitch is set for 5:15. And the Senior C Airdrie Mohawks lacrosse team stayed undefeated on Saturday by earning their 6th straight win, defeating the Lethbridge Pioneers 15-12 in Coaldale. Player Randy Levick says the team overcame being shorthanded with strong performances from him and Nash Hartford, with Bryson White named game MVP for the third period goals that helped seal the victory. The Mohawks now lead the South Division at 6-0 and will continue their schedule next week with games in Calgary and Okotoks.
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4: A yellow rainfall warning remains in effect today. Periods of rain throughout, 5 to 10 millimeters more expected. Winds gusting to 60 with a high of 9. Dropping to 7 overnight. There's still a chance you could see a few more showers, maybe drizzle overnight, and that'll carry into tomorrow morning. Finally clearing off for tomorrow afternoon with a high of 18. Right now it's lightly raining in 7.
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The tricky part of this time of year is getting enough rain that we hold back the fire bans and, you know, make sure wildfire season isn't too bad, but not so much that all of a sudden we get flood warnings. Bit of a balancing act here.

0: Girl Era, Lou Kala at 840, Air 106, Air Mornings. I'm Justin Crouch. Still watching out for rain today. It's lightly raining and 7 at the moment. Was just reading about this over on the Discovery Airdrie app. Airdrie caterpillar boom has residents watching trees, sidewalks, and maybe the sky. So the city of Airdrie, yeah, they're saying, you know, webbing, leaf damage, it can look severe as there's going to be tons of caterpillars around. But not to worry, they're native insects, they are part of a natural cycle, and typically do not cause lasting harm. Typically. But if they have us watching, you know, trees and the sky, we're afraid a nest of caterpillars is going to land on us? So yeah, typically do not cause lasting harm to the trees and stuff. But to us, yeah, it might be a little emotional damage.
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0: Down in Calgary, I am seeing westbound Stony Trail approaching Crowchild Trail. There is an incident there that is causing delays in the area. If you see anything else on the roads this morning, let me know what's up. 403-212-1061.
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0: 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Periods of rain throughout, 5 to 10 millimeters more expected, with winds gusting to 60 and a high of 9. Dropping to 7 overnight. Still a chance you could see a few more showers or drizzle throughout the night and into tomorrow morning. Finally clearing off for tomorrow afternoon, the high of 18. Right now, it's lightly raining and 7. Local news, local sports, and local weather are all available through the free Discover Airdrie app.
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0: A rainfall warning remains in effect today as we are anticipating another 5 to 10 millimeters. It's still raining, still windy, still pretty gross out there at 849 Air 106 Air Mornings. I'm Justin Crouch, and I am beaming with pride still after my oldest daughter's dance recital over the weekend at the Burt Church Theater there. Great venue, by the way. Just beaming with pride. There's something about seeing her all of 6 years old on stage, you know, just doing her thing. But then she spots me in the crowd. And I'm looking to make eye contact with her. She spots me in the crowd. And to see her going from like smiling because she has to, you know, she's being told to, it's a dance recital, oh, big smile. Seeing her go from that to this even bigger smile, this true glow that just overcomes her because she spotted me in the crowd and we locked eyes. Yep, here come the waterworks. I'm gonna need a minute.
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2: I'm Lauren Meister with your local news, streaming now through the Discover Airdrie app. The Calgary Guru Nanak Free Kitchen and the local Sikh community returned to Airdrie on Saturday to provide free food to residents, their first distribution event in the city in nearly 10 months. Volunteer Sammy Randawa said roughly nearly 300 people attended the giveaway, where fresh produce, frozen foods and other grocery items were distributed to those in need.
3: We have apples, we have pears. We had a corn, broccoli, cucumber. We had ice cream, actually. We did serve to the ice cream as well. There was a rugby going on next door, and then we served to the kids ice cream as well.
2: Organizers say they hope to make the food distributions a monthly event in Airdrie as they continue helping residents facing food insecurity and financial pressures. Rocky View Schools has revised its 2026-27 school calendar following Alberta's planned province-wide referendum on October 9th. 19th, which will see schools used as polling locations. To limit disruption to student learning, the board has shifted a scheduled professional learning day from October 9th to the 19th, turning it into a non-instructional day for students. The Carstairs Heritage Festival drew a strong crowd despite worsening weather, featuring bagpipes, Highland events, and the popular tug-of-war competition. Carstairs Fire Chief Jordan Schaefer says he took part in the event, even competing against his own crew after last-minute changes, and noted that Crossfield ultimately won the tug-of-war.
4: That Crossfield crew came out, and they had a plan, and they took away the award, so they were quite happy, and they will make sure we don't forget about it.
2: He added that the event remains an important team-building opportunity for local firefighters and that the department is already looking forward to next year's rematch. Alberta RCMP are reminding students and families to plan ahead as graduation season gets underway. Students are being told never to drive impaired or get into a vehicle with an impaired driver. Police are also encouraging students to plan a safe ride home and respect school property, community spaces, and local bylaws. In other news, heavy rainfall is causing localized flooding in Canmore, but experts say current Bow River flows are far below 2013 flood levels. Conservative leader Pierre Poilievre is calling on Prime Minister Mark Carney to hold an emergency debate on the economy as Canada has entered a technical recession. And tennis legend Serena Williams is set to return to professional tennis. She will compete in the doubles event at the HSBC Championships next week, marking her first match in nearly 4 years. News on the go. 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
2: Game one of the Stanley Cup Final goes tonight when Carolina hosts the Vegas Golden Knights. The puck drops at 6. The Toronto Blue Jays are in Atlanta to take on the Braves later today. That game starts at 5:15. The Senior C Airdrie Mohawks lacrosse team earned their 6th straight win on Saturday, defeating the Lethbridge Pioneers 15-12 on the road in Coaldale. Player Randy Levick says the team stayed motivated despite being shorthanded, and he led the offense alongside Nash Hartford, with Bryson White named game MVP after scoring key third period goals. The win keeps the Mohawks undefeated and atop the South Division at 6-0 as they head into a busy week of upcoming games.
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6: A yellow rainfall warning remains in effect today. Periods of rain throughout, 5 to 10 millimeters more expected. Winds gusting to 60 with a high of 9. Dropping to 7 overnight. There's still a chance you could see a few more showers, maybe drizzle overnight, and that'll carry into tomorrow morning. Finally clearing off for tomorrow afternoon with a high of 18. Right now it's lightly raining in 7.
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Air 106, Air Mornings. I'm Justin Crouch. How about this weather we've had over the last couple of days here? I mean, we've seen, what, 50-plus millimeters of rain? Still expecting another 5 to 10 millimeters of rain throughout the day today with the rainfall warning remaining in effect. Finally, going to see some relief from it all tomorrow afternoon. My sod's loving it. Yes, the sod in my backyard's loving it. Me, not so much.

0: Mariana's Trench, that's Desperate Measures, Air 106. Air Mornings, I'm Justin Crouch. You know who's really loving the rain right now? My landlords. I had just briefly mentioned that, you know, the sod in my backyard is loving it, but it's definitely the landlords who love it the most. You know, I feel like most landlords would be concerned about, like, flood damage right now, but mine just laid sod, not just in her backyard, there's some in the front as well. And nobody is happier than them about the rain. I'm happy, a little bit anyways, because it means I don't have to go out and water the sod every day. And the sod is happy to not have to rely on me to water it, but the landlords, they're happy that they don't have to rely on me watering the sod and then wasting the money that they spent on it. It's just the thing. It's like they just have the most skin in the game here.
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0: 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So you getting lucky this weekend?
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8: 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Winds gusting to 60 with a high of 9. Dropping to 7 overnight. Chance we'll see a few more showers or drizzle. And that'll carry into tomorrow morning, finally clearing off for tomorrow afternoon with a high of 18. Sun cloud mix, a high of 22 for Thursday. 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

That's a brand new song from Talk, Time Machine, Air 106. And with new music out, I'm kind of hoping that there's some shows that pop up over the course of this year. And close to this area would be great. Thanks. Greedy, here's Tate McRae.

0: Summer Mornings, Air 106. I'm Justin Crouch. That's Sean Desmond with Nobody Does It Like You. Yesterday, I watched a gentleman at the gas station across the across from the station here forget to put his e-brake on when he stopped for gas. So he parks, goes into the gas station, and then I slowly watched his car roll away from the punk. And luckily, there was a curb that stopped his car from rolling right out into traffic. And here, me and the station manager, Vicky, we're sitting here watching this happen. I'm like, is that car rolling away? And we think, you know, maybe somebody's having a medical emergency, so we go over to check it out. Luckily, it was just that he forgot to put his e-brake on. And luckily, nobody was hurt. And from the frustration, not panic, but frustration, he showcased coming back out to his car. I don't think this is the first time that's happened to him.
1: Yo, Andrew, it's time to step up for your neighborhood.
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0: 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Winds gusting to 60 with a high of 9. Dropping to 7 overnight, there's a chance we'll see some more showers, maybe some drizzle that'll carry into tomorrow morning. Finally clearing off for tomorrow afternoon with a high of 18. Sun cloud mix, high of 22 for Thursday. 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
7: Yeah.

0: If there's anything that we can take from all of the rain that we've seen over the last couple of days here, here's a little bit of, you know, silver lining, some good news to come out of it. Rain lifts fire restriction in Mountain View County. Got all the details on that through the Discover Airdrie app. And of course, there's a second part to this. Officials warn of rising water hazards. This is the balancing act that we ride this time of year. It's like, yes, we want the rain because we want it to, you know, make it easier for wildfire season, quote unquote, when that starts a little bit later in the summer. But we don't want so much rain that all of a sudden there's flood warnings. It's a balancing act.
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2: I'm Lauren Meister, and here's what's making news this hour. Rocky View Schools has adjusted its 2026-27 school calendar in response to Alberta's planned province-wide referendum on October 19th, which will require schools to be used as polling stations. To reduce disruption to learning, the school board moved a scheduled professional learning day from October 9th to the 19th, making it a non-instructional day for students. The Calgary guru Nanak Free Kitchen and local Sikh community returned to Airdrie on Saturday to distribute free food to residents, making their first event in the city in nearly 10 months. Volunteer Sami Randhawa says about 300 people attended the giveaway, which included fresh produce, frozen foods, and other grocery items.
3: Lots of people came and, you know, gave us blessings. Lots of people suffering in these days. Lots of people doesn't have a job. You know, it's helping our Airdrie community.
2: Organizers hope to return to Airdrie monthly as they continue supporting residents facing financial challenges and food insecurity. The Carstairs Heritage Festival went ahead despite deteriorating weather and still drew a strong community turnout with entertainment like bagpipes and Highland events. Fire Chief Jordan Schaefer says he was impressed by the crowd and shared how he even ended up competing in the tug-of-war after the RCMP team had to be adjusted last minute, describing a friendly but competitive matchup that saw Crossfield Fire take the win.
4: My crew have already been talking about going back and trying to get their trophy back. That burned a little bit, which in a good competitive way.
2: He added that the event remains an important team-building tradition for local firefighters, with crews already looking forward to a rematch next year. A young moose spotted in Airdrie Saturday afternoon has since moved along. The local resident who reported the sighting says Fish and Wildlife told her the animal appeared to be just over a year old and did not appear injured. Residents are being reminded to give moose and other wildlife plenty of space. In other news, heavy rain is flooding some Canmore streets, but experts say river levels remain well below the devastating 2013 flood. An infant was found dead in a Brampton home yesterday. Police say that a 23-year-old woman was arrested for concealing the infant's body. And around 300 Canadian Pacific workers have gone on strike. Despite this, the railway says they have implemented a contingency plan to maintain operations across Canada. Your news now. 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
2: The Stanley Cup Final begins tonight with Carolina hosting Vegas in Game 1. The puck drops at 6. The Toronto Blue Jays open a series in Atlanta today against the Braves. First pitch is set for 5:15. And the Senior C Airdrie Mohawks lacrosse team stayed undefeated on Saturday by earning their 6th straight win, defeating the Lethbridge Pioneers 15-12 in Coaldale. Player Randy Levick says the team overcame being shorthanded with strong performances from him and Nash Hartford, with Bryson White named game MVP for the third period goals that helped seal the victory. The Mohawks now lead the South Division at 6-0 and will continue their schedule next week with games in Calgary and Okotoks.
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5: Yellow rainfall warning remains in effect today as we are anticipating 5 to 10 millimeters more. Winds gusting to 60, high of 9 today. Drop it to 7 overnight. There is a chance we'll see a few more showers, maybe some drizzle, and that'll carry into tomorrow morning. Finally clearing off for tomorrow afternoon with a high of 18. For Thursday, sun cloud mix and a high of 22.
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1: I saw somebody trying to bash the fact that we're called air dronians the other day, and I feel like they do, but also don't have a point here. Air 106, Air Mornings, I'm Justin Crouch. I don't think that they have a point because they simply think that air dronian doesn't sound good, and they're wrong. That's a great title. Air dronian sounds awesome. But I do think they have a bit of a point here because they said that they would prefer to be called an Airdrian. And I think this is great simply because it reminds me of Rocky. Adrian!

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9: 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Dropping to 7 overnight. Chance we'll see a few more showers or drizzle, and that'll carry into tomorrow morning, finally clearing off for tomorrow afternoon with a high of 18. Sun cloud mix, a high of 22 for Thursday. 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

I saw this video over the weekend of somebody ripping down the highway in our area with the back window in their car open and an animal hanging out the window. Not a dog, though. Funny looking dog. It was an alpaca. Air 106, Air Mornings. I'm Justin Crouch. Being the curious soul that I am, I decided to hit the comments section and discovered that this alpaca, kind of famous in the area, his name is Alan the Alpaca. And not only is he from the Calgary area, specifically, he's from Airdrie. I did look up his, like, you know, social media pages, and it just says Calgary area, but the comment section said he's from Airdrie, and comment sections never lie, right? So I'm going to take from that. And this is for my fellow Parks and Rec fans. You know, if Alan the Alpaca is in fact from Airdrie, does that make him our Lil Sebastian?

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7: 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Winds gusting to 60 with a high of 9. Dropping to 7 overnight, there's a chance we'll see some more showers, maybe some drizzle that'll carry into tomorrow morning. Finally clearing off for tomorrow afternoon with a high of 18. Sun cloud mix, high of 22 for Thursday. Access precise weather information instantly. 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

0: Hey, speaking of life of the party, that's Shawn Mendes, Air 106, Air Mornings. I'm Justin Crouch. Carson's big birthday bash is coming up on June 14th, and I've got an opportunity for you to score one of two $50 Big Fun Inflatable Park gift cards that I have up for grabs today. So if you want to be in on this, you want to be into the draw to win one of two $50 gift cards to Big Fun Inflatable Park for Carson's Big Birthday Bash coming up on June 14th, text me right now with the code word birthday to 403-212-1061. You'll be entered into that draw. Again, 403-212-1061. Text the word birthday for a chance to win one of two $50 gift cards up for grabs to Big Fun Inflatable Park for Carson's Big Birthday Bash on June 14th.
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0: Hey, it's Justin Crouch from Air Mornings. Just in case you missed it previously on the program,
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2: I'm Lauren Meister with your local news, streaming now through the Discover Airdrie app. The Calgary Guru Nanak Free Kitchen and the local Sikh community returned to Airdrie on Saturday to provide free food to residents, their first distribution event in the city in nearly 10 months. Volunteer Sammy Randawa said roughly nearly 300 people attended the giveaway, where fresh produce, frozen foods and other grocery items were distributed to those in need.
3: We have apples, we have pears. We had the corn, broccoli, cucumber. We had ice cream, actually. We did serve to the ice cream as well. There was a rugby going on next door, and then we served to the kids ice cream as well.
2: Organizers say they hope to make the food distributions a monthly event in Airdrie as they continue helping residents facing food insecurity and financial pressures. Rocky View Schools has revised its 2026-27 school calendar following Alberta's planned province-wide referendum on October 9th. 19th, which will see schools used as polling locations. To limit disruption to student learning, the board has shifted a scheduled professional learning day from October 9th to the 19th, turning it into a non-instructional day for students. The Carstairs Heritage Festival drew a strong crowd despite worsening weather, featuring bagpipes, Highland events, and the popular tug-of-war competition. Carstairs Fire Chief Jordan Schaefer says he took part in the event, even competing against his own crew after last-minute changes, and noted that Crossfield ultimately won the tug-of-war.
4: That Crossfield crew came out, and they had a plan, and they took away the award, so they were quite happy, and they will make sure we don't forget about it.
2: He added that the event remains an important team-building opportunity for local firefighters, and that the department is already looking forward to next year's rematch. Alberta RCMP are reminding students and families to plan ahead as graduation season gets underway. Students are being told never to drive impaired or get into a vehicle with an impaired driver. Police are also encouraging students to plan a safe ride home and respect school property, community spaces, and local bylaws. In other news, heavy rain fall is causing localized flooding in Canmore, but experts say current Bow River flows are far below 2013 flood levels. Conservative leader Pierre Poilievre is calling on Prime Minister Mark Carney to hold an emergency debate on the economy as Canada has entered a technical recession. And tennis legend Serena Williams is set to return to professional tennis. She will compete in the doubles event at the HSBC Championships next week, marking her first match in nearly 4 years. News on the go? 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
2: Game one of the Stanley Cup Final goes tonight when Carolina hosts the Vegas Golden Knights. The puck drops at 6. The Toronto Blue Jays are in Atlanta to take on the Braves later today. That game starts at 5:15. The Senior C Airdrie Mohawks lacrosse team earned their 6th straight win on Saturday, defeating the Lethbridge Pioneers 15-12 on the road in Coaldale. Player Randy Levick says the team stayed motivated despite being shorthanded, and he led the offense alongside Nash Hartford, with Bryson White named game MVP after scoring key third period goals. The win keeps the Mohawks undefeated and atop the South Division at 6-0 as they head into a busy week of upcoming games.
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5: Yellow rainfall warning remains in effect today as we are anticipating 5 to 10 millimeters more. Winds gusting to 60, high of 9 today. Drop it to 7 overnight. There is a chance we'll see a few more showers, maybe some drizzle, and that'll carry into tomorrow morning. Finally clearing off for tomorrow afternoon with a high of 18. For Thursday, sun cloud mix and a high of 22.
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1: Air 106, Air Mornings. I'm Justin Crouch. That's Jamie Fine with Cups of Coffee. I've had the pleasure of chatting with Tanner Smith, Peace Officer Sergeant here in the city of Airdrie. And we've been chatting about e-scooter and e-bike safety this week, you know, as those are getting rolled out. And he had a great note here about personally owned e-scooters and some of the rules and restrictions around them.
2: Where misconception happens a lot is that personally owned e-scooters, they're actually technically only allowed on private property. So, i.e. that'd be your driveway. Now, the city of Airdrie has followed Calgary in a sense that the city has said we will allow your personal e-scooters on our pathways, but they're not to be on the road and not to be on sidewalks.

0: 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Quiet.
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10: Airdrie caterpillar boom has residents watching trees, sidewalks, and maybe the sky? 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Winds gusting to 60 with a high of 9. Dropping to 7 overnight. Chance we'll see a few more showers or drizzle, and that'll carry into tomorrow morning, finally clearing off for tomorrow afternoon with a high of 18. Sun cloud mix, a high of 22 for Thursday. 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

Taylor Swift fans and Toy Story fans were in anticipation of the same thing this week. Air 106 Air Mornings, I'm Justin Crouch. There's some big countdown happening on Taylor Swift's website, and there was an assumption that it was connected to Toy Story because of some kind of billboards that have popped up, other Easter eggs and clues that have been left all over the internet. And it was like speculation about, well, is she going to be a voice in the new movie? Is like, you know, is she going to have a new song come out on the soundtrack? And drumroll, please. Yes, it was revealed yesterday. Taylor Swift has a new song coming out on the soundtrack for Toy Story 5, which hits theaters on June 19th. There you go. Something to look forward to. Now, it's not a collaboration between her and Randy Newman, the guy who did the soundtrack for the first Toy Story movie, like I had hoped it was going to be. But I guess this is still cool.

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9: 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Winds gusting to 60 with a high of 9. Dropping to 7 overnight, there's a chance we'll see some more showers, maybe some drizzle that'll carry into tomorrow morning. Finally clearing off for tomorrow afternoon with a high of 18. Sun cloud mix, high of 22 for Thursday. Access precise weather information instantly. 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

0: Stompa, that's Serena Ryder, Air 106 Air Mornings. I'm Justin Crouch. This is going to wrap it for me today. Don't forget to keep listening this week, man. We've got tons of giveaways happening. The movie night out, Landmark Cinemas, tickets and treats up for grabs. That returns tomorrow. We'll run through Friday. We've got our Duck Duck Jeep Cue to Text to listen for. Remember to listen for the Cue to Text for Carson's big birthday bash. We've got Big Fun Inflatable gift card, Big Fun Inflatable Park gift cards. Sorry, that's a bit of a tongue twister. Big Fun Inflatable Park gift cards that will be given away. Cue to Text to listen for that. And then as well, we've got tickets to Cavalry FC that are up for grabs this week. So be listening for all of that and a whole lot more. Ken O'Neill is in next. Enjoy the rest of your day.
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2: With the recent rain activity delaying field work, many farmers are taking the opportunity to do some number crunching as they consider their hail insurance options. Bruce Lowe with Ag Direct Hail says this year's challenging cost environment is also shaping how producers approach hail coverage.
3: You know, the input costs have gone up. When you look at fertilizer, you look at chemical costs, you look at certainly fuel has been skyrocketing. And that all impacts the decisions on how much coverage you're going to take because, you know, you're putting that crop in the ground. It's costing you more in input costs. And then you also have to weigh the output, the commodity prices, and determine what is your risk tolerance and how much is the right amount of insurance.
2: He says timing is everything. Waiting too long can leave farms exposed. Stats show the last year prairie farmers got really rocked was back in 2021, but the last few years have been fairly moderate. For Golden West, I'm Glendalee Allen-Vossler.
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0: Hey, it's Justin Crouch from Air Mornings. Just in case you missed it previously on the program, I was feeling pretty old for a minute over the weekend. I was texting somebody about MSN, and my phone auto-corrected it to man. Just completely blew past MSN. What? Like today's technology doesn't remember what MSN was? You know, only the single most important form of communication for adolescents in the mid to late 2000s? If you'll excuse me, it is now time for my glass of Metamucil.
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2: I'm Anna Frenswich with your local news, streaming now through the Discover Airdrie app. Airdrie's Canada Day parade will now travel in the opposite direction from the route announced earlier this spring. The city says the parade will begin at Allen Street and First Avenue and end at A. Cole Edwards Elementary School. The parade corridor remains largely the same, but the direction has changed after additional operational planning. We have the full details up on our website. And Airdrie seniors can ride local transit for free this week as Alberta marks Seniors Week. The city says the free rides apply from June 1st till the 7th on local routes 1, 3, and 900 Main Street and Hello to Go. Airdrie RCMP are also using the week to remind seniors about online fraud prevention. A rainfall warning remains in effect for Rocky View County near Airdrie and Crossfield after a soggy start to the month. Environment Canada says anywhere from 40 to 120 millimeters of rain has been reported across the province since Saturday evening, with another 5 to 10 expected Tuesday. Heavy rain is expected to taper off throughout the day. Calgary police are launching real-time translation on officers' body-worn cameras. The service says the tool supports more than 50 languages and is meant for routine, low-risk, and initial interactions. Police say it's not a replacement for certified interpreters and is not intended for formal witness statement or evidence collection. Don't miss out on breaking news. Sign up for the daily news on Air 106 1 FM and get updates sent straight to your email. It's fast, easy, and free. And in other headlines, Canada has formally told the United States and Mexico that it wants the CUSMA trade deal renewed ahead of its July 1st review. Quebec taxi permit owners want to take their compensation fight to the Supreme Court of Canada after the province deregulated the industry. And Israel's seizure of the Beaufort Castle in southern Lebanon is being seen as a symbolic move that could give Iran leverage in peace talks.
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3: The Stanley Cup Final begins tonight with Carolina hosting Vegas in Game 1. The puck drops at 6. The Toronto Blue Jays open a series in Atlanta today against the Braves. First pitch is set for 5:15. And the Senior C Airdrie Mohawks lacrosse team stayed undefeated on Saturday by earning their 6th straight win, defeating the Lethbridge Pioneers 15-12 in Coaldale. Player Randy Levick says the team overcame being shorthanded with strong performances from him and Nash Hartford, with Bryson White named game MVP for the third period goals that helped seal the victory. The Mohawks now lead the South Division at 6-0 and will continue their schedule next week with games in Calgary and Okotoks.
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2: Tonight, periods of rain end in the evening. It will be cloudy. We could see a chance of showers or drizzle overnight. Fog patches will be developing. The gusting wind should be easing near midnight, and it's a low of 7. Tomorrow, a mix of sun and clouds, small chance of morning showers or drizzle. The fog will clear up in the morning. It'll be a high of 18. Thursday, it's a mix of sun and cloud and a high of 22. 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

0: Francesco Yates, Better to Be Loved. Afternoon, I'm Ken O'Neill. Welcome to Tuesday. Zara Larsson and Midnight Sun is next. It's a new year and a clean slate for the CFL. Week one is here. It starts on Thursday night with the Alouettes in Hamilton. Friday, we get Winnipeg in Calgary. And Saturday, the Elks are in Ottawa.
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6: Airdrie caterpillar boom has residents watching trees, sidewalks, and maybe the sky. 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Dropping to 7 overnight. Chance we'll see a few more showers or drizzle. And that'll carry into tomorrow morning, finally clearing off for tomorrow afternoon with a high of 18. Sun cloud mix, a high of 22 for Thursday. 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

0: New music from Tame Impala and Jenny from Blackpink in just a sec. Dracula on the way. I'm Ken O'Neill. 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
14: 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Winds gusting to 60 with a high of 9. Dropping to 7 overnight, there's a chance we'll see some more showers, maybe some drizzle that'll carry into tomorrow morning. Finally clearing off for tomorrow afternoon with a high of 18. Sun cloud mix, high of 22 for Thursday. Access precise weather information instantly. 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

0: Santa Monica, Theory of a Dead Man. I'm Ken O'Neill. Hosier next with Too Sweet as we wrap up your Tuesday lunch hour. The Toronto Blue Jays were off yesterday, and they're back home now. First up, 3 against Atlanta. That starts tonight, and then the Orioles will be here through the weekend.
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2: 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Airdrie residents may be seeing more forest tent caterpillars this spring. The city says populations are higher than usual, with peak activity happening now throughout the month. Officials say healthy trees do usually recover, and the city is monitoring affected public trees. Airdrie families can get free child car seat inspections this month at Genesis Place. Municipal enforcement will also focus on e-scooter safety throughout the month, including where scooters can be used, safe speeds, helmet use, and proper parking. We have a full breakdown on discoverairdrie.com. Alberta Student Aid applications are opening tomorrow for the 2026-27 academic school year. The province says more than $1 billion is being invested in loans, grants, scholarships, as well as awards. This year, parental or spousal contributions will be considered for some applicants when financial need is assessed. And Alberta has launched a new surgical funding model at 12 hospitals, tying funding for selected procedures to the number of patients treated and the complexity of care. Premier Daniel Smith says the province is trying to expand access and clear longer waits.
3: We're doing more surgeries than ever before, but we need to do more.
2: Friends of Medicare, though, is criticizing the change as part of what it calls a broader push towards surgical privatization. We have a full deep dive on discoverairdrie.com. Tired of searching for the news? 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Sign up for the Daily News on Air 106.1 FM and enjoy local updates right in your email. And here's a look at some other headlines. Canada-U.S. Trade Minister Dominic LeBlanc is in Washington as Canada seeks renewal of the North American trade deal. Israel has raised its flag over Lebanon's Beaufort Castle, a historic site with deep symbolism in the Israel-Hezbollah conflict. And former Quebec taxi permit owners are asking Canada's top court to hear their case over compensation after Uber-era deregulation.
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4: Game one of the Stanley Cup Finals are tonight when the Vegas Golden Knights visit the Carolina Hurricanes. The Toronto Blue Jays are back on the field today when they start a series with the Atlanta Braves. The NBA Finals start tomorrow when the New York Knicks visit the San Antonio Spurs.
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2: Rain is tapering off this evening, then it's cloudy overnight. We could see a slight chance of showers or drizzle. Fog will develop overnight as the winds ease, and it'll be a low of 7. Tomorrow brings a mix of sun and cloud. Small chance of morning drizzle before conditions improve. It's a high of 18. Thursday it is warmer with sun and cloud and a high of 22. Local news, local sports, and local weather. 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
3: Constable Curtis Milbrandt. So the Airdrie RCMP are going to be hosting a youth camp from July 13th to the 17th this summer. It's going to be held locally right here in the city of Airdrie. Camp is going to be free. Food and everything will be provided. 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
4: 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There's going to be applications available for the youth to be picked up at the Airdrie High Schools or the Airdrie RCMP Detachment. 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
6: 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Still a chance we'll see a few more showers or drizzle through this evening and overnight, dropping to 7. Chance of showers or drizzle continues tomorrow morning, finally clearing off for tomorrow afternoon with a high of 18. Sun cloud mix, a high of 22 for Thursday. 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
12: 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Chance of showers or drizzle continues tomorrow morning, finally clearing off for tomorrow afternoon with a high of 18. For Thursday, sun cloud mix and a high of 22. 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

0: Segan and Sarah with Closer. I'm Ken O'Neill. Dua Lipa is coming up next. She married Fantastic Beasts actor Callum Turner in London over the weekend. Only 8 people were in attendance. The couple are planning a 3-day party in Sicily this weekend.
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2: 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The city says the parade will begin at Allen Street and First Avenue and end at A. Cole Edwards Elementary School. The parade corridor remains largely the same, but the direction has changed after additional operational planning. We have the full details up on our website. And Airdrie seniors can ride local transit for free this week as Alberta marks Seniors Week. The city says the free rides apply from June 1st till the 7th on local routes 1, 3, and 900, Main Street, and Hello to Go. Airdrie RCMP are also using the week to remind seniors about online fraud prevention. A rainfall warning remains in effect for Rocky View County near Airdrie and Crossfield after a soggy start to the month. Environment Canada says anywhere from 40 to 120 millimeters of rain has been reported across the province since Saturday evening, with another 5 to 10 expected Tuesday. Heavy rain is expected to taper off throughout the day. Calgary police are launching real-time translation on officers' body-worn cameras. The service says the tool supports more than 50 languages and is meant for routine, low-risk, and initial interactions. Police say it's not a replacement for certified interpreters and is not intended for formal witness statement or evidence collection. Don't miss out on breaking news. Sign up for the daily news on Air 106 1 FM and get updates sent straight to your email. It's fast, easy, and free. And in other headlines, Canada has formally told the United States and Mexico that it wants the CUSMA trade deal renewed ahead of its July 1st review. Quebec taxi permit owners want to take their compensation fight to the Supreme Court of Canada after the province deregulated the industry. And Israel's seizure of the Beaufort Castle in southern Lebanon is being seen as a symbolic move that could give Iran leverage in peace talks.
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2: Tonight, periods of rain end in the evening. It will be cloudy. We could see a chance of showers or drizzle overnight. Fog patches will be developing. The gusting wind should be easing near midnight, and it's a low of 7. Tomorrow, a mix of sun and clouds, small chance of morning showers or drizzle. The fog will clear up in the morning. It'll be a high of 18. Thursday, it's a mix of sun and cloud and a high of 22. 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
13: 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Still a chance we'll see a few more showers or drizzle through this evening and overnight, dropping to 7. Chance of showers or drizzle continues tomorrow morning, finally clearing off for tomorrow afternoon with a high of 18. Sun cloud mix, a high of 22 for Thursday. Access precise weather information instantly. 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

0: Jenny Jane, that is Bad Habits on the Drive Home Show. I'm Candace Johnson. Did you know that we're giving away a brand new Jeep? Yes, we've got a 2026 Jeep Cherokee Hybrid Limited up for grabs. 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I will be calling a qualifier next hour. 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You could win that way. And you can play a little Ducks game on our website. Check it all out. So many ways for you to win with Duck Duck Jeep.
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11: 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Chance of showers or drizzle continues tomorrow morning, finally clearing off for tomorrow afternoon with a high of 18. For Thursday, sun cloud mix and a high of 22. 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
2: 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Airdrie residents may be seeing more forest tent caterpillars this spring. The city says populations are higher than usual, with peak activity happening now throughout the month. Officials say healthy trees do usually recover, and the city is monitoring affected public trees. Airdrie families can get free child car seat inspections this month at Genesis Place. Municipal enforcement will also focus on e-scooter safety throughout the month, including where scooters can be used, safe speeds, helmet use, and proper parking. We have a full breakdown on discoveraidrie.com. Alberta student aid applications are opening tomorrow for the 2026-27 academic school year. The province says more than $1 billion is being invested in loans, grants, scholarships, as well as awards. This year, parental or spousal contributions will be considered for some applicants when financial need is assessed. And Alberta has launched a new surgical funding model at 12 hospitals, tying funding for selected procedures to the number of patients treated and the complexity of care. Premier Daniel Smith says the province is trying to expand access and clear longer waits.
3: We're doing more surgeries than ever before, but we need to do more.
2: Friends of Medicare, though, is criticizing the change as part of what it calls a broader push towards surgical privatization. We have a full deep dive on discoveraidrie.com. Tired of searching for the news? Get it delivered. Sign up for the daily news on Air 106.1 FM and enjoy local updates right in your email. And here's a look at some other headlines. Canada-U.S. Trade Minister Dominic LeBlanc is in Washington as Canada seeks renewal of the North American trade deal. Israel has raised its flag over Lebanon's Beaufort Castle, a historic site with deep symbolism in the Israel-Hezbollah conflict. And former Quebec taxi permit owners are asking Canada's top court to hear their case over compensation after Uber-era deregulation.
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4: Game one of the Stanley Cup Finals are tonight when the Vegas Golden Knights visit the Carolina Hurricanes. The Toronto Blue Jays are back on the field today when they start a series with the Atlanta Braves. The NBA Finals start tomorrow when the New York Knicks visit the San Antonio Spurs.
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2: Rain is tapering off this evening, then it's cloudy overnight. We could see a slight chance of showers or drizzle. Fog will develop overnight as the winds ease, and it'll be a low of 7. Tomorrow brings a mix of sun and cloud. Small chance of morning drizzle before conditions improve. It's a high of 18. Thursday, it is warmer with sun and cloud and a high of 22. Local news, local sports, and local weather. 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

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I'm Candace Johnson. Coming up next, we're going to qualify someone to win with your Alberta Jeep dealers. Yeah, we've got a brand new Jeep Cherokee Hybrid up for grabs. We're giving it away at the end of the summer. A few ways for you to get entered. You listen in for that Duck Duck Jeep cue to text every weekday morning. You can go to our website and enter there. Or if you see the Jeep in your community, just scan the QR code and you could win that way.

0: 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I'm Candace Johnson. 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
1: I did.
0: Well, congratulations. You're qualified to win that 2026 Jeep Cherokee Hybrid Limited from your Alberta Jeep dealers.
1: Oh, amazing.
0: Yeah, we're also going to throw in a pair of Callaway Park tickets for you.
1: Oh, awesome. Thank
2: 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All right, here we go. Rolling sound. Quiet.
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7: 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Still a chance we'll see a few more showers or drizzle through this evening and overnight, dropping to 7. Chance of showers or drizzle continues tomorrow morning, finally clearing off for tomorrow afternoon with a high of 18. Sun cloud mix, a high of 22 for Thursday. Access precise weather information instantly. 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
1: Well, you may or may not be following all the Summer House drama on Bravo. I'm a big fan of reality TV. And I love Summer House. Well, Sierra from Summer House is in Shaboozey's new music video. Here's a bar song, Tipsy, on The Drive Home Show.

0: Dobson stuttering on the Drive Home Show. I'm Candace Johnson. 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
14: 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Chance of showers or drizzle continues tomorrow morning, finally clearing off for tomorrow afternoon with a high of 18. For Thursday, sun cloud mix and a high of 22. 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

0: Deadmau5, you can catch him on the Coke stage at the Calgary Stampede this year. Air 106, I'm Candace Johnson. 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
8: Hey, it's Justin Crouch from Air Mornings. 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Over the weekend, I was texting somebody about MSN, and my phone auto-corrected it to, man, just completely blew past MSN. What? 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
2: I'm Anna Frensvich with your local news, streaming now through the Discover Airdrie app. Airdrie's Canada Day parade will now travel in the opposite direction from the route announced earlier this spring. The city says the parade will begin at Allen Street and First Avenue and end at A. Cole Edwards Elementary School. The parade corridor remains largely the same, but the direction has changed after additional operational planning. We have the full details up on our website. And Airdrie seniors can ride local transit for free this week as Alberta marks Seniors Week. The city says the free rides apply from June 1st till the 7th on local routes 1, 3, and 900 Main Street and Hello to Go. Airdrie RCMP are also using the week to remind seniors about online fraud prevention. A rainfall warning remains in effect for Rocky View County near Airdrie and Crossfield after a soggy start to the month. Environment Canada says anywhere from 40 to 120 millimeters of rain has been reported across the province since Saturday evening, with another 5 to 10 expected Tuesday. Heavy rain is expected to taper off throughout the day. Calgary police are launching real-time translation on officers' body-worn cameras. The service says the tool supports more than 50 languages and is meant for routine, low-risk, and initial interactions. Police say it's not a replacement for certified interpreters and is not intended for formal witness statement or evidence collection. Don't miss out on breaking news. Sign up for the daily news on Air 106.1 FM and get updates sent straight to your email. It's fast, easy, and free. And in other headlines, Canada has formally told the United States and Mexico that it wants the CUSMA trade deal renewed ahead of its July 1st review. Quebec taxi permit owners want to take their compensation fight to the Supreme Court of Canada after the province deregulated the industry. And Israel's seizure of the Beaufort Castle in southern Lebanon is being seen as a symbolic move that could give Iran leverage in peace talks.
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2: Tonight, periods of rain end in the evening. It will be cloudy. We could see a chance of showers or drizzle overnight. Fog patches will be developing. The gusting wind should be easing near midnight, and it's a low of 7. Tomorrow, a mix of sun and clouds, small chance of morning showers or drizzle. The fog will clear up in the morning. It'll be a high of 18. Thursday, it's a mix of sun and cloud and a high of 22. 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

0: Magic Rude on the Drive Home Show. Candace Johnson, I know we've had a couple of rainy days, but here are some positives about the rain. Acts like a natural air filter. Yes, the rain cleans the air. So if it smells fresher, it probably is. Also, good ahead of wildfire season to get ahead of that with a little bit of moisture. And farmers are super happy. You know who else is happy? I'm not a farmer, but my garden and my lawn are going to look amazing after this week.
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11: 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Weather-wise, rain ends this evening, then it's cloudy with a chance of drizzle and overnight fog. It's a low of 7. Tomorrow, sun and clouds, slight chance of morning drizzle and a high of 18. Thursday, we warm up to a high of 22. Sun or storm, find the area's official forecast through the Discover Airdrie app.
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0: is your last day on the Drive Home Show. I'm Candace Johnson. Today is a National Food Day. It is a day to celebrate the rotisserie chicken. Is there anything better than walking by a grocery store and smelling the rotisserie chicken's cooking? What is it about a rotisserie chicken that makes it so dang delicious? Even the breast is good, which is like known as the worst part of the chicken, the boring part of the chicken, the breast. Even the breast on Rotisserie Chicken Day tastes good. All hail the rotisserie chicken.
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2: The QB2 northbound by Cross Iron Mills Mall is fairly busy as of right now, so you can expect some delays over there. If you do see or hear anything else, please do give me a call or send me a text, 403-212-1061.
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15: 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Weather-wise, cloudy tonight with a chance of showers or drizzle, and there is some fog developing overnight. It's a low of 7. Tomorrow, a mix of sun and cloud and a high of 18. Thursday, a mix of sun and cloud and a high of 22. Access precise weather information instantly. 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

0: 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I'm Candace Johnson. The Drive Home Show brought to you by Davis Chev. Good news, Airdrie's Canada Day parade route has been updated. So if you're curious where you need to be on July 1st, we've got the full route and details about the Canada Day parade up on our website, discoverairdrie.com.
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2: With the recent rain activity delaying field work, many farmers are taking the opportunity to do some number crunching as they consider their hail insurance options. Bruce Lowe with Ag Direct Hail says this year's challenging cost environment is also shaping how producers approach hail coverage.
3: You know, the input costs have gone up. When you look at fertilizer, you look at chemical costs, you look at certainly fuel has been skyrocketing. And that all impacts the decisions on how much coverage you're going to take because, you know, you're putting that crop in the ground. It's costing you more in input costs. And then you also have to weigh the output, the commodity prices, and determine what is your risk tolerance and how much is the right amount of insurance.
2: He says timing is everything. Waiting too long can leave farms exposed. Stats show the last year prairie farmers got really rocked was back in 2021, but the last few years have been fairly moderate. For Golden West, I'm Glendalee Allen-Vossler.
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2: 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Airdrie residents may be seeing more forest tent caterpillars this spring. The city says populations are higher than usual, with peak activity happening now throughout the month. Officials say healthy trees do usually recover, and the city is monitoring affected public trees. Airdrie families can get free child car seat inspections this month at Genesis Place. Municipal enforcement will also focus on e-scooter safety throughout the month, including where scooters can be used, safe speeds, helmet use, and proper parking. We have a full breakdown on discoverairdrie.com. Alberta student aid applications are opening tomorrow for the 2026-27 academic school year. The province says more than $1 billion is being invested in loans, grants, scholarships, as well as awards. This year, parental or spousal contributions will be considered for some applicants when financial need is assessed. And Alberta has launched a new surgical funding model at 12 hospitals, tying funding for selected procedures to the number of patients treated and the complexity of care. Premier Daniel Smith says the province is trying to expand access and clear longer waits.
3: We're doing more surgeries than ever before, but we need to do more.
2: Friends of Medicare, though, is criticizing the change as part of what it calls a broader push towards surgical privatization. We have a full deep dive on discoverairdrie.com. Tired of searching for the news? Get it delivered. Sign up for the daily news on Air 106.1 FM and enjoy local updates right in your email. And here's a look at some other headlines. Canada-U.S. Trade Minister Dominic LeBlanc is in Washington as Canada seeks renewal of the North American trade deal. Israel has raised its flag over Lebanon's Beaufort Castle, a historic site with deep symbolism in the Israel-Hezbollah conflict. And former Quebec taxi permit owners are asking Canada's top court to hear their case over compensation after Uber-era deregulation.
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4: 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The Toronto Blue Jays are back on the field today when they start a series with the Atlanta Braves. The NBA Finals start tomorrow when the New York Knicks visit the San Antonio Spurs.
5: 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Together, we are Airdrie Strong.
2: Rain is tapering off this evening, then it's cloudy overnight. We could see a slight chance of showers or drizzle. Fog will develop overnight as the winds ease, and it'll be a low of 7. Tomorrow brings a mix of sun and cloud. Small chance of morning drizzle before conditions improve. It's a high of 18. Thursday it is warmer with sun and cloud and a high of 22. Local news, local sports, and local weather. They're all available via the free Discover Airdrie app.
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Well, coming up next, what's happening in entertainment? We got a little Justin Bieber news. Stick around for that. Also, Ella Langley beating a Morgan Wallen record and T-Swift news. Your Speed Demon on The Drive Home Show.

0: Yeah, in other Bieber news, the Cadillac that's in his Peaches music video just hit the auction block. I'm Candace, and that's what's happening in entertainment.
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2: Those heading back to Airdrie from Calgary, you can expect some delays as of right now. Here in Airdrie, Main Street at the intersections with Yankee Valley Boulevard and Veterans Boulevard are fairly congested as well. If you do see or hear anything else, please do give me a call or send me a text at 403-212-1061.
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12: 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Weather-wise, rain ends this evening, then it's cloudy with a chance of drizzle and overnight fog. It's a low of 7. Tomorrow, sun and clouds, slight chance of morning drizzle and a high of 18. Thursday, we warm up to a high of 22. Sun or storm, find the area's official forecast through the Discover Airdrie app.
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3: The QE2 northbound by Cross Iron Mills Mall is fairly busy as of right now, so you can expect some delays over there. If you do see or hear anything else, please do give me a call or send me a text, 403-212-1061.
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17: 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Weather-wise, cloudy tonight with a chance of showers or drizzle, and there is some fog developing overnight. It's a low of 7. Tomorrow, a mix of sun and cloud and a high of 18. Thursday, a mix of sun and cloud and a high of 22. Access precise weather information instantly. 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

0: The Weeknd, Dancing in the Flames on Air 106. I'm Candace Johnson. It's the Drive Home Show brought to you by Davis Chev. Have you seen those caterpillars? I'm hoping after this rain, the caterpillars will go away. There's a major caterpillar boom happening right now, and this isn't like just a few. This is like clusters. If you look at a tree and you see like a black spot, it's probably a bunch of living caterpillars. Oh, it just gives me the heebie-jeebies. We've got the full story up on our website, discoverairdrie.com.
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13: Hey, it's Justin from Air Mornings. 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I will be sharing pieces of my chat with Tanner Smith, Peace Officer Sergeant with the City of Airdrie, as we talk e-scooter and e-bike safety, the do's and definitely do nots. All that and more on Air Mornings this week.

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2: I'm Anna Frenzvich with your local news, streaming now through the Discover Airdrie app. Airdrie's Canada Day parade will now travel in the opposite direction from the route announced earlier this spring. The city says the parade will begin at Allen Street and First Avenue and end at A. Cole Edwards Elementary School. The parade corridor remains largely the same, but the direction has changed after additional operational planning. We have the full details up on our website. And Airdrie seniors can ride local transit for free this week as Alberta marks Seniors Week. The city says the free rides apply from June 1st till the 7th on local routes 1, 3, and 900 Main Street and Hello to Go. Airdrie RCMP are also using the week to remind seniors about online fraud prevention. A rainfall warning remains in effect for Rocky View County near Airdrie and Crossfield after a soggy start to the month. Environment Canada says anywhere from 40 to 120 millimeters of rain has been reported across the province since Saturday evening, with another 5 to 10 expected Tuesday. Heavy rain is expected to taper off throughout the day. Calgary police are launching real-time translation on officers' body-worn cameras. The service says the tool supports more than 50 languages and is meant for routine, low-risk, and initial interactions. Police say it's not a replacement for certified interpreters and is not intended for formal witness statement or evidence collection. Don't miss out on breaking news. Sign up for the daily news on Air 106 1 FM and get updates sent straight to your email. It's fast, easy, and free. And in other headlines, Canada has formally told the United States and Mexico that it wants the CUSMA trade deal renewed ahead of its